but frankly I don't care, cause frankly it don't mean that much. If people like to worry, or if people just feel sorry for me, who am I to stop them feeling right? Ain't it right?

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love thing going on, don't you know? It's MG Kelly with you on Your 90s Rewind. As the requests and dedications keep coming, Chris wants to send this out to Jody. Yeah, formerly done in the 60s by a band called The Times. Right now, we got it for you, All for One to sing.

Find been caught stealing. I know. MG Kelly hanging out with you, getting more requests and dedications on. Harry, you got your song for Trudy. Yeah, it's a good one. 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

0: Fries. 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Demi Chandler, Riesen a Wohlfühlen.
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Your 90s Rewind with Beck, 1994, Loser. One of the more positive songs out of the 90s, don't you think? Yeah. All right, let's continue with the hits here. It is an all-request show on Your 90s Rewind. Every week I get great requests. You're programming it this week. Duran Duran has come up. Harry wants it. It's Come Undone.

0: 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It's MG Kelly with you. You know, we asked Jewel what was the inspiration behind her big song, Foolish Games, and she said...
1: It was actually two poems that I put together. I was dating a guy at the time in school, and I wrote a poem about... He was very clean and slick, and I was from Homer, Alaska. And I felt bad for it because... He wanted to go to New York, and he wanted things to be glamorous. And I was overlooked. And I remember feeling, you know, you can take your clean carrots and you can take your supermarkets. I'll take my horses and my mountains, you know, because this is what I am. And it's a song about realizing as a woman, you never saw me, I'm overlooked.

0: That a great song, Jewel, 1997, Foolish Games, You Were Meant For Me. It's MG Kelly just for you here, and more requests and dedications are on the way. 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

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They got us cranked up. 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

0: Yeah, for those of you that just can't get enough Metallica on the weekend, there you go on your 90s Rewind, Enter the Sandman. Coming up here with MG Kelly, Foo Fighters, Crystal Waters, Janet Jackson, and a lot more. Keep it right here.
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Yeah, liking that one. It's the new one from Ricky Warwick, Seek Zen Destroy, from his upcoming album Fire and Vengeance, which is out in September. And before that, it was Blink 182, the rock show, kicking off this week's Plug-In Baby radio show. We're off and running for another 2 hours. It's Emma Scott here. How you doing? Hope all is well. I've got Everlast on the way in just a bit, the Samurai 7. I've got Total Tommy, the Dead Reds, and the

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Well, I've got to say, I missed them the first time round, but they're back after 25 years. They are Oxford's The Samurai Seven, and that's the new single from their upcoming EP. It's called Duck and Cover. And before that, Everlast played with his new song, Stones, from his upcoming album, Embers to Ashes, which is out late August. So I hope all is well. I hope you're enjoying the tune so far. I've got These Wicked Rivers on the way, the new one from Strange Pink, and that big new tune from Sorry X on the Plug In Baby radio show.

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They're Least We Got Shoes. The song is Life on Your Feet from their current album, Chapter 2. And before that, it was Total Tommy, Winona Forever on the Plugin Baby radio show. And don't forget, if you want to get played on this show, I might be able to sort that out for you. 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It does exactly what it says on the tin. I've got the new one from Queens of the Stone Age, Easy Street, on the way next, after the new one from the Dead Reds. This is great, lovely bit of blues rock for you. It's Empire on the Plug-In Baby radio show.

of those guys. They're from Belper in Derbyshire. They're called These Wicked Rivers, and that's the current single. It's Horse to Water. Before that, Queens of the Stone Age with Easy Street. Liking that. The song featuring Nikki Lane, currently touring with System of a Down in Europe and then with the Foo Fighters in North America as well. Busy time for Queens of the Stone Age. Good to play that one again. I've got Strange Pink on the way soon. Got some Blackstone Cherry, Coastal Fire Department, and that massive tune from Sorry X on the Plug In Baby Radio Show.

It's new from Strange Pink, the song Skull Coats, the first track from their EP Guest Room, which comes out in October. It's former Nine Black Alps frontman Sam Forrest's band. I remember those from back in the day. What a great band. And we're loving Strange Pink as well. It's the Plug In Baby radio show. It's Emma Scott here with you. I've got Bieber Doobie on the way. And now the new one from Phoenix, Arizona's Sorry X. The new album X's is out now. And this is from it. It's Can You Hear Me?

a spunky little number, isn't it? Short and sweet from Guernsey's Coastal Fire Department. Everything's dead. And I played Sun Is Set from Bieber Doobie before that on the Plug-In Baby radio show. Emma Scott here. Don't forget you can check out all the previous shows on mixcloud.com/Emma Scott. And we got hour number two on the way. We'll kick it all off with Hailstorm, I Am The Fire. I've got the new one from Brandon Flowers, Mastodon are on, Chris Barris Band are on.

Fall. Yes, Brain Size 61, Long Way on the Plugin Baby Radio Show, a riff-tastic punk rock track talking about the turbulent times we live in. And before that, it was I Am the Fire from the mighty Hailstorm. And we're off and running on hour number two of this week's Plugin Baby Radio Show. It's Emma Scott here, as I am every week. I hope all is well. I've got the new one from Fursun on the way. I've got that new Mastodon track, Snakes for Dinner, to come as well. And plenty more, of course. And now the new one from Sweet Gorilla, produced by Youth and recorded as live. This is great. It feels like I'm still in love.

is a first play on the show this week for South Wales band Nine Plan Failed. Your Porn Is Not My Porn, which is out on the 14th of August. Those guys have been releasing music since 2012, but took a little bit of time out because, well, life got in the way. And they've been working with producer Joe Gibb on these new tracks that they'll be putting out in 2026. Good stuff. Nine Plan Failed and Brandon Flowers play before that with Paradise, which I am a big fan of right now. We're loving the country stuff from Brandon Flowers. We've got Tooth Gore on the way soon, but Chris Barris Band and Afghan Wigs as well on the Plug In Baby Radio Show.

So many great tunes on the show this week. Hopefully you're enjoying them as well. So that was Mastodon, Snakes for Dinner, featuring Josh Homme from Queens of the Stone Age from the upcoming album Marrow Deep, which is out at the end of August. Before Mastodon, it was First Son with O Preacher, which is out now and featured on their album Fortitude that came out earlier this year. Good to hear that one on the show this week. And next up, let's have a bit of surf punk from the UK's Tooth Gore, La Creatura, as produced by George Perks, who's famous for working with Enter Shikari and Skindred and Bring Me the Horizon, and now Tooth Gore. Enjoy on the Plug In Baby Radio Show.

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Lovely bit of indie rock with dreamy vocals there from Esplanada, Back to the Way It Was, from their current Ride or Die EP. And I played you Chris Barris Band with Monsters We Made before that. That's the title track from his next album, out mid-August. How you doing? You all right? It's Emma Scott here. Don't forget, if you want to get played on the show, just upload now to getradioairplay.com and I might be playing you in the next couple of weeks. I've got Weather Happy on the way soon, and the new one from Jayla to come as well on the Plug In Baby radio show.

description of this genre. Vintage-sounding modern rock. They are Jailer. The song is Hate to See It End from their current album, Voices Unheard, which is available now. It's the Plug In Baby radio show. Emma Scott here with you, as I am every week. And time for a few more, so we'll squeeze in the new one from Weather Happy and the Afghan Whigs. Looking forward to that. And now a band all about positivity and good vibes from the New Forest in the UK. This is Good Vibes Roller Coaster with their new single, I Don't Care.

too long to wait for the new Afghan Whigs album. It's called Soft Control, out on the 21st of August. That's the current single from those guys. It's called Jungle Rue. Before that, Weather Happy with It Leaks Out. And that is almost it from me, Emma Scott. But back, same time, same place, right here. If you've missed any previous shows, you can check them out on mixcloud.com/Emma Scott. And if you want to get your music played on the show in the

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